This next song is only dedicated to beautiful people here tonight. It means all of you. Thank you for coming along and making this a great occasion tonight.

This next song is only dedicated to beautiful people here tonight. It means all of you. Thank you for coming along and making this a great occasion.

What your critics said it never happened. The people said couldn't make it. Dedicate this to the fans that held the

This next song is only dedicated to beautiful people here tonight. It means all of you. Thank you for coming along and making this a great occasion.

Children, please be quiet, quiet, quiet! Nice. We have special guests for you guys today. Enrique Iglesias y Juan Luis Guerra.